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0: Lab Luxury, Natalie Jane, on 92.9 CJCW 611 in Sussex. And good morning. Thanks for tuning in to the Get Up and Go Morning Show. Today, Friday, September the 4th, I'm Corey Port. It's a wet morning right now. That big, nasty weather report has gone away. The one talking about the long-standing amount of rain we were going to get, that is no longer on the weather forecast. Right now, we're looking at a lot of showers. Going to talk a little more about what you can expect on your long weekend coming up here on 92.9 CJCW. Dracula, Jenny, Tame Impala coming up, 92.9 CJCW.
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0: 92.9 CJCW 618 in Sussex. And thanks for joining us today for the Get Up and Go Morning Show. It is another dark morning. It is getting into the sweater weather time of the year for you. And we want to give another shout out to our final winner of the gas card from the Fuel Your Summer Gas Giveaway, Jenna Crothers. Congratulations to her. Shout out again to all of our sponsors who helped make this giveaway possible. Premier Trailer, the Town of Sussex, Dairytown Exteriors, Suregain, Feeds and Needs Sussex, Pearson's Corner Market, Multicultural Association of Sussex, TBLC Landscapes, Kings County Agricultural Fair, and the Mule Bar and Grill. 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It is 6:19 in Sussex. We have big energy with Leto.
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0: Big Energy Lotto on 92.9 CJCW. So we did have a big warning, like a, not a warning, but one of them special weather statements talking about potential major rainfall coming this weekend, which seems to have tapered off, I guess. Because now the special weather statement is gone, and now today we're looking at just a chance of showers. Tonight, looking at a chance of showers. Looking at chances of showers tomorrow, Saturday night, Sunday, and Sunday night, we are looking at chances of showers. Monday, we're looking at a mix of sun and cloud. Temperatures are also going to start significantly cooling off on Monday into Tuesday, getting down to the middle digits of the middle teens for temperatures. So that's your long-range forecast. Take it with a grain of salt, but it looks like we are getting a lot of fall weather and still some showers over the course of the weekend, but nothing as heavy as what they were predicting. Going to have more of your favorite music coming up for you here in just a moment on 92.9 CJCW. Baby Doll up next with Dominic Fike.
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0: 92.9 CJCW satellite weather today. Mainly cloudy with a high of 20, humid X of 26 today. Tonight, mainly cloudy with a chance of showers, a low of 14. Tomorrow, mainly cloudy with a chance of showers, a high of 19. It is 6:26 in Sussex. It is 16 degrees.

92.9 CJCW. Hope you're having a great day today so far in Sussex. 6:40 right now in Sussex. And a little bit on the wet side this morning. Getting a few showers here and there. And you're going to want to bring a jacket, bring a sweater. But, you know, be prepared to take it off. Right now, it is 16 degrees, going all the way up to a high of 20 today. Looking at some showers. And we have John Legend, All of Me, on 92.9 CJCW.

0: All of me, John Legend, on 92.9 CJCW 645 in Sussex. And thanks for joining us today for the Get Up and Go Morning Show. It is Friday of the Labor Day long weekend, and it's going to be a busy week next week with the first day of school coming on Tuesday of next week, Tuesday the 8th. And Tuesday the 8th for most students, Wednesday the 9th for other students. But so yeah, that's the first day of school is coming up, and the Balloon Fiesta starting on Thursday of next week. So yeah, going to have a busy week, at least here for me. I'm going to be busy for the Balloon Fiesta coming up next weekend. More of your favorite music coming up for you right here on 92.9 CJCW. The Beaches, Edge of the Earth, coming up next on 92.9 CJCW.
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I'm not really sure. I know I fell off my bike a lot when I was a kid because I liked to drive it like a maniac, so I don't know about the electric bikes personally. We asked yesterday, should provincial governments keep the restrictions on American alcohol in place? Got a bit of a split on this one, with 50% of voters saying yes, 45% saying no, and 4% saying they were unsure. 653 in Sussex, we have Stupid Song, Olivia Rodrigo.

0: Stupid Song, Olivia Rodrigo on 92.9 CJCW 657 in Sussex. Thanks for joining us today for the Get Up and Go Morning Show. And, it is another cloudy day, looking at some showers today, but the rain that we were predicting to have, like, heavy rains throughout the weekend, we were actually just downgraded to showers. Still mostly cloud cover and showers, but less intense than what we was kind of predicting. Your weather report for today is looking like mainly cloudy with chances of showers. A high of 20, humidex of 26 today. Tonight, mainly cloudy with a chance of showers, a low of 14. Tomorrow, mainly cloudy, chance of showers, a high of 19. 657 right now in Sussex, we're going to have 16 degrees. And we have Umbrella, Rihanna, JC.
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0: Jealous, Chromeo on 92.9 CJCW. I love that song. It is 7:12 in Sussex. Good morning, and thanks for tuning in to the Get Up and Go Morning Show here on 92.9 CJCW. Today is Friday, September the 4th. I still want to say August. And thanks for joining us today for the Get Up and Go Morning Show. We are going to have more of your favorite music coming up for you. Up next, Midnight Sun, Zara Larsson. The Atlantic Balloon Fiesta coming up next weekend as well. We're going to talk a little bit about what you can expect coming up right here on 92.9 CJCW.
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0: 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So the Balloon Fiesta coming up next weekend is looking like it's going to be a fully packed weekend of events, with the first official balloon launch happening on Thursday night, Thursday, September the 10th, next Thursday, starting at 5:30. With, you know, you're going to see balloon launches throughout the week before that too. But anyway, balloon launches and paid rides happening on Friday starting at 6:30. The Atlantic Balloon Fiesta opens for the first time at 12 o'clock on Friday, September the 11th, with, the New Brunswick Geology Tent, activities, concessions, vendors, the opening ceremony, amusement rides, hillside entertainment, more balloon launches, of course, the Friday night magic moon glow, Saturday, again, more balloon rides and all that, all the same stuff, BMX shows, Wonderland 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It's going to be a fun weekend here in Sussex. 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
0: 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It is mainly cloudy today with a chance of showers, a high of 20, humidex of 26. Tonight, mainly cloudy with a chance of showers, a low of 14. Tomorrow, mainly cloudy, chance of showers, a high of 19. 722 in Sussex, it is 16 degrees.
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0: Indians yesterday. Elsewhere in the majors, Boston edge Baltimore 6-5. 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I'm Jen Nicholson.
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2: Good morning, and today. Today, mainly cloudy with a chance of showers, a high of 20 today, humidex of 26. Tonight, mainly cloudy with a chance of showers, a low of 14. Tomorrow, mainly cloudy, chance of showers, a high of 19. 737 in Sussex, it is 16 degrees.
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0: Happy Farewell Williams on 92.9 CJCW 744 in Sussex. Hope you're having a great day so far as we head into your Labor Day weekend here in Sussex. And the Balloon Fiesta coming up, they did actually say that construction happening on St. George was going to be ending very soon too. So yeah, really getting into the fall, end of the summer feeling part of the year, eh? Sweater weather, as many of us would put it, but yeah, it is getting a little bit cooler too. Not so much today though. Today, a high of, today right now 16, going all the way up to a high of 20, but we're going to be sticking to the low 20s, going down to the mid-teens next week. 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
0: 92.9 CJCW Satellite Weather today. Today, mainly cloudy with a chance of showers, a high of 20, humidex of 26. Tonight, mainly cloudy with a chance of showers, a low of 14. Tomorrow, mainly cloudy, chance of showers, a high of 19. 751 in Sussex, it is 16 degrees.
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1: 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We hope to see you soon at the NCC.
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3: Good morning. New Brunswick is increasing literacy requirements for students training to become elementary school teachers. The provincial government says new agreements with UNB, St. Thomas University, and Crandall University require at least 6 credit hours focused on literacy, including 3 hours on early reading and the science of reading. The province says that adds 45 hours of coursework in early reading instruction. The changes take effect as the province implements its new 12-year education plans this year. The agreements also update teaching standards with more emphasis on assessment data, inclusive teaching, and evidence-based practices. 3 New Brunswick mayors agree municipalities should decide whether to tax vacant land. St. John Mayor Donna Reardon wants the levy as a tool to push development on serviced residential lots. Quispamsis Mayor Mary Scryer warns against a one-size-fits-all approach, saying her town's needs differ. Rossay Mayor Matt Alexander calls the measure punitive and says his community does not need it. A provincial working group is exploring giving municipalities the authority to implement the levy, according to the Times Globe. The mayor stressed any decision should be left to individual communities. A judicial review is underway into St. John City Council's decision to expand the Spruce Lake Industrial Park. Residents of Lorneville are asking the court to quash the 2025 rezoning, alleging councillors had already made up their minds before the public hearing. The city's lawyer says council went above and beyond to consult the community, holding 7 task force meetings and amending the proposal to address concerns. The city argues councillors maintained an open mind, and if residents are unhappy, their recourse is at the ballot box. The judge has reserved her decision. An investigation is underway into the death of a man in Hardwick. Serious Incident Response Team says RCMP received a call about a neighbor's well-being on the night of August 19th, but did not attend. Officers arranged for the Miramichi Mobile Crisis Unit to respond the next morning. The crisis unit then requested RCMP attend, and members discovered an adult male dead inside the residence. RCMP contacted CERT 2 days later. A 44-year-old Oromocto man facing child sexual abuse and exploitation charges. Eric Edouard Gregoire was charged Wednesday in Fredericton Provincial Court with possession and making available child sexual abuse material. The RCMP's Internet Child Exploitation Unit began that investigation in August of last year. Police arrested Gregoire during a search of an Oromocto home in January and seized electronic devices. He was released on strict conditions and will be returning to court October 7th. Over to sports, Toronto is tied with Texas, just a half game back of Cleveland for the final wild card spot after the Blue Jays beat the Guardians 6-3 and the Rangers down Tampa Bay 6-0. Boston picked up a 6-5 win over Baltimore while the Yankees were off. Now you're up to date. I'm Jen Nicholson.
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5: Good morning and today. Today, mainly cloudy with a chance of showers, a high of 20, humidex of 26 today. Tonight, mainly cloudy with a low of 14. Tomorrow, mainly cloudy with a chance of showers, a high of 19. It's 8:02 in Sussex. It is 16 degrees.
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0: The Fate of Ophelia Taylor Swift on 92.9 CJCW. Good morning, and thanks for tuning in to the Get Up and Go Morning Show. It is 8:09 in Sussex. It is Friday, September the 4th, heading into the Labor Day weekend, the last weekend before back to school on Tuesday. And so I hope you're having a great one. Thanks for making us a part of it. It's a little bit on the rainy side, and we're going to have fun whack facts for you coming up on the Get Up and Go Morning Show, talking about Labor Day here in Canada. And, of course, going to have more of your favorite music on the way for you with Kingdom of Fear, Cameron Whitecomb, on the way next.
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Kingdom of Fear, Cameron Whitecomb on 92.9 CJCW 813 in Sussex. And we're not expecting as much heavy rain as we were. Right now, looking at a chance of some showers today. But it was predicting pretty heavy rain. But that prediction has actually changed to mostly just chances of showers here and there throughout the weekend. A lot of cloud cover and possibly some showers tomorrow night. But mostly all weekend is just going to be cloudy with a chance of shower. So a little bit on the wet side coming up, but not as wet as it was predicting. We were predicting some chances of some heavy showers, maybe even some thunder showers. Right now it's just chances of showers. Going to have Hate That I Made You Love Me, Ariana Grande on 92.9 CJCW.

0: Hate That I Made You Love Me with Ariana Grande on 92.9 CJCW. And I hope you're having a great day today in Sussex. It's 8:17 in Sussex. We have Whack Facts for you on the Get Up and Go Morning Show. 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We're going to share a little bit of trivia about Labor Day. Before the 1880s, people held sporadic festivities in connection with larger labor movements. Some historians trace the origin of Labor Day to the nine-hour movement in 1872. The statutory status of Labor Day came into effect in around 1886 to 1889. Was a lot of federal government established to push for a Labor Day. Before this, the day had official status in only a few municipalities. For example, Montreal declared it a holiday in 1889. The making of Labor Day is a very complicated and long story, and I cannot possibly do it justice in a short little fact segment. But yeah, Labor Day sort of came into being in 1889, the first Monday of September. Hope you're having a great day today in Sussex. We are going to have more of your favorite music coming up on 92.9 CJCW.
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0: 92.9 CJCW satellite weather today, mainly cloudy with a chance of showers, a high of 20, humidex of 26 today. Tonight, mainly cloudy with a chance of showers, a low of 14. Tomorrow, mainly cloudy with a chance of showers and a high of 19. It's 8:20 in Sussex. It is 16 degrees.

0: third spot after a 6-3 win over the Guardians yesterday. Elsewhere in the majors, Boston edged Baltimore 6-5. Now you're up to date. I'm Jen Nicholson.
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4: Good morning. And today, mainly cloudy with a chance of showers, a high of 20, humidex of 26 today. Tonight, mainly cloudy with a chance of showers, a low of 14 tonight. Tomorrow, cloudy with a chance of showers, a high of 19 tomorrow. It's 8:33 in Sussex. It is 16 degrees.
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Low Flow Rider on 92.9 CJCW as we head into your Labor Day weekend this weekend here in Sussex. It is 8:37. I give up trying to explain the origins of Labor Day because it is a long and complicated story going all the way back to the 1800s involving labor unions, involving workers striking, all the way from royal decrees declaring it a commission holiday back in 1889 when Montreal first picked it up. It's a long and complicated story, Labor Day, but just so you know, we have the day off thanks to workers fighting for their rights. More of your favorite music coming up on 92.9 CJCW. It's going to be I Hope with Teddy.

0: 92.9 CJCW, and I hope you're having a great day today in Sussex. Thanks so much for making us a part of your weekend. And a little bit of Hollywood buzz for you here on 92.9 CJCW. Prince Harry is allegedly expected to follow a new ground rules from Meghan Markle now that they are back in the UK. Markle does not want Harry away on long stretches or taking trips with friends for more than a few nights. She wants their home to include a staff, a greenhouses, an outhouse that could serve as a film studio, a shooting range, and a polo pitch. A source tells the magazine Meghan wants all her home comforts, and Harry is bent over backwards to meet her requirements. I would settle for any of that. Like, she has a fully staffed home with all these, like, amenities. That's, oh man, how the rich live. It's crazy. More of your favorite music for you on 92.9 CJCW coming up.
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0: That's so true. Gracie Abrams on 92.9 CJCW. And it is looking a little less intense this weekend for weather. The weather statement has been lifted. Now we're just looking at chances of showers throughout most of the weekend. Your weather report coming up.
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0: 92.9 CJCW satellite weather. Today, mainly cloudy with a chance of showers, a high of 20, humid index of 26. Tonight, mainly cloudy with a chance of showers, a low of 14. Tomorrow, mainly cloudy with a chance of showers and a high of 19 tomorrow. It is 8:49 in Sussex. It is 16 degrees.
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Hope you're having a great start to your long weekend. 8:56 right now in Sussex. We have Escapism with Ray.

Shawn Mendes, Something Big on 92.9 CJCW just after 9 o'clock. Today, Friday, September the 4th, we're heading into your Labor Day long weekend. Choosing Texas with Ella Langley.

0: Runaround Adam Rodway on 92.9 CJCW. 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
1: 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We have your weather report coming up, and then Misery with Alex Sampson.
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1: 92.9 CJCW satellite weather. Today, mainly cloudy with a chance of showers, a high of 20, humidex of 26. Tonight, mainly cloudy with a chance of showers, a low of 14. Tomorrow, mainly cloudy with a chance of showers and a high of 19 tomorrow.
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And should children under 14 be banned from riding electric bikes? 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We are going to have a Man I Need, Olivia Dean.

0: Man, I Need Olivia Dean on 92.9 CJCW. Hope you're having a great start to your long weekend. Hope you're having a great last weekend of summer vacation. We have Rihanna with Diamonds.
1: Shine bright like a diamond. 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

Neo Closer, 92.9 CJCW, just after 10 o'clock today, Friday, September the 4th. Hope you're having a great day today in Sussex. Great start to your long weekend with House Tour, Sabrina Carpenter.

0: Cheap Thrills, see ya, 92.9 CJCW. Gonna have Armin Von Buuren coming up with This Is What It Feels Like on 92.9 CJCW. It is a beautiful start to your long weekend. If a little cloudy, a little rainy, looking at some chances of showers all throughout the weekend. But we were looking at heavier rain that was predicted most of the week. It looks like they've kind of downgraded it to mostly showers most of the weekend. So, it is gonna be a little wet, but not as wet as it could have been for your Labor Day long weekend. Armin Von Buuren, This Is What It Feels Like, coming up next.
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I love it. 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And I hope you're having a great day today in Sussex. And we are headed towards the Labor Day long weekend. And the first day of school coming up on Tuesday, September the 8th. So just 3 days away, 4 days away if you count today. 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

0: Stronger. Kelly Clarkson on 92.9 CJCW. You got your weather report coming up for you in just a second, then Levitating with Dua Lipa. Hope you're having a great start to your Labor Day weekend in Sussex.
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0: 92.9 CJCW satellite weather. Today, mainly cloudy with a chance of showers, a high of 20, humidex of 26. Tonight, mainly cloudy with a chance of showers, a low of 14. Tomorrow, mainly cloudy with a chance of showers and a high of 19 tomorrow.
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Sorry, I'm here for someone else. Benson Boone on 92.9 CJCW just after 11 o'clock today, Friday, September the 4th. I'm Corey Porter, and I hope you're having a great day today in Sussex. It is American Girls with Harry Styles as we head into your Labor Day long weekend. First day of school coming up next week, and the Balloon Fiesta starting next week on Thursday as well. First day of school coming up on Tuesday, September the 8th. And I hope you're having a great final weekend of summer vacation.

0: Ordinary Alex Warren on 92.9 CJCW. We're going to have Dracula with Tame Impala coming up next for you here on 92.9 CJCW. The Atlantic Balloon Fiesta coming up next weekend with the first official balloon launch happening Thursday, September the 10th at 5:30 p.m. Balloon launches and paid rides happening the next morning. Atlantic Balloon Fiesta Indoor Market opening the next day at 12 o'clock. That's always a fun thing to look around, find some different stuff to look at Just my wife always ends up buying a bunch of tumblers, a bunch of like comic books and stuff every time we go to that indoor market. It's always a lot of fun, and it's somehow still very different from the flea market. If you've scanned the flea market and you've scanned the indoor market of the Balloon Fiesta, they're very, very different vibes, you know. Gonna have more of your favorite music coming up for you here on 92.9 CJCW with Dracula. Tame Impala on the way next.
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0: 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We have your weather report. 92.9 CJCW satellite weather. Today, mainly cloudy with a chance of showers, a high of 20, humidex of 26. Tonight, mainly cloudy with a chance of showers, a low of 14. Tomorrow, mainly cloudy with a chance of showers and a high of 19 tomorrow.
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2: Let's go to the beach, eat, let's go get a wave. 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

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Should children under 14 be banned from riding electric bikes? We have Selfish, Virginia to Vegas.

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1: 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And rewind the tape a little. 5, 4, 3, 2, 1.
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0: get the hell on. It is the Back of the Day replay with Joe and Stutter this afternoon. Much more coming up for you this hour. 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

0: Well, can you believe that Coyote Ugly came out in the year 2000? That song, of course, the theme for that movie from Leanne Rimes, Can't Fight the Moonlight. Wow, 26 years old. My goodness. It is the Back in the Day replay, and I gave you something to think about at the top of the hour, and it's all about gifts that women cannot stand. We'll find out the answer to that question coming up next.
1: It's back. 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
2: 92.9 CJCW satellite weather. Today, mainly cloudy with a chance of showers, a high of 20, humidex of 26. Tonight, mainly cloudy with a chance of showers, a low of 14. Tomorrow, mainly cloudy with a chance of showers and a high of 19 tomorrow.
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0: 92.9 FM, CJCW, and good afternoon. Julia here with you on a rainy Friday. Well, we could see some showers. Anyway, a good chance of showers today and tonight through the weekend. Really, Monday looks good weather-wise, so we should see some sun by then. We've got your full forecast details coming up. Temps could get a little warm this afternoon, up to maybe 26 with the Humidex. We've got tunes coming up from Ariana Grande. Taylor Swift is next.
1: Hey, what's up? It's your music-loving friend Rick Dees taking you to number one this week. Did you hear what Snoop Dogg is doing? He has his own ice cream company now, and the ice cream is delicious. Mr. Bombay is the name of it, and he named his first, I love this, the first creamy ice cream, Dees Nuts. Thank you, Snoop Dogg. But there's more. There's D's, Sleaze, a chance to win. And, of course, every hit gets bigger. Heading for number one this week.
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1: Wish I could call you last night. Try to make sure you're alright. I hate to know you feel alone. I find those pictures on my phone. 5 hours so long. I wish you were back from Boston. I'm alone learning those lessons. You're out there.

0: 92.9 FM, CJCW, and good afternoon. Julia here with you. It's Friday, and we're heading into a long weekend, the last one of summer. Hard to believe. Yeah, that went by quick. Reminder that we've got lots on the go this weekend. Yeah, we've got the Labor Day pool schedule at the Civic Center. They've got Toonie Swims happening this weekend on Labor Day at noon and at 3:30. For more, you can go online to the Nutrien Civic Center website. So much on the go this weekend. We'll be covering some of the events throughout the day. Don't forget, if you've got an upcoming event you would like us to help spread the word about, send us the details online at cjcw.ca. Coming up, Rihanna and Edward Maya.
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2: 92.9 CJCW satellite weather. Today, mainly cloudy with a chance of showers, a high of 20, humidex of 26. Tonight, mainly cloudy with a chance of showers, a low of 14. Tomorrow, mainly cloudy with a chance of showers and a high of 19 tomorrow.
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1: 92.9 CJCW satellite weather. Today, mainly cloudy with a chance of showers, a high of 20, humid index of 26. Tonight, mainly cloudy with a chance of showers, a low of 14. Tomorrow, mainly cloudy with a chance of showers and a high of 19 tomorrow.
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1: 92.9 FM, CJCWN. Good afternoon. A lot of rain on the way this weekend. Thankfully, not too much for us, but we do have some in the forecast. We could see some showers today, tonight, and tomorrow. Nova Scotia, though, and PEI, too, both getting completely soaked. Cape Breton will see the worst of it between today and tomorrow. A lot of rain, upwards of 100 millimeters or more for some areas. But yeah, for us, we've just got a really good chance of showers for most of the weekend. So if you find a dry patch, make the most of it. Today should be a little warmer, though, and that is nice. Not too many guaranteed warm days left looking at the long range. We'll be slipping into the mid to upper teens territory temperature-wise for daytime highs here soon. We're going to hear coming up Sabrina Carpenter as well, One Direction.
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1: Is it a relapse if it's just a drink? 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

0: 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This weekend at the Sussex Drive-In, they're showing Coyote versus Acme, followed by Onslaught as their two movies. 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
2: 92.9 CJCW satellite weather. Today, mainly cloudy with a chance of showers, a high of 20, humidex of 26. Tonight, mainly cloudy with a chance of showers, a low of 14. Tomorrow, mainly cloudy with a chance of showers and a high of 19 tomorrow.
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0: 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Coming up after 3, details on a thrift pop-up that's happening tomorrow in Bloomfield. We're going to hear from Taylor Swift. We've got Olivia Rodrigo as well. Just ahead, Tegan and Sarah.
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0: 92.9 FM, CJCW, and good afternoon. Deacon's Den hosting their third offsite overflow sale. That is coming up tomorrow at Bloomfield Hall in Bloomfield. And that's going tomorrow from 9 to 3. The Deacon's Den is a volunteer-based thrift shop with proceeds going towards helping people in the surrounding area. On the way, we're going to hear from The Weeknd and Tate McRae.
1: 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Did you hear what Snoop Dogg is doing? 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Mr. Bombay is the name of it, and he named his first, I love this, the first creamy ice cream, Dees Nuts. Thank you, Snoop Dogg. But there's more. This is D's, Sleaze, a chance to win. And, of course, every hit gets bigger. Heading for number one this week.
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0: 92.9 FM, CJCW, and good afternoon. Reminder, there is a corn boil and ice cream social happening at the Kalina Hall tonight on Pearsonville Road. That goes from 5:30 until 6:30. You're invited out to meet with your neighbors in the community. Definitely a tasty time this evening. We've got great music coming up from Teddy Swims. Justin Bieber's on the way. Your forecast is next.
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2: 92.9 CJCW satellite weather. Today, mainly cloudy with a chance of showers, a high of 20, humidex of 26. Tonight, mainly cloudy with a chance of showers, a low of 14. Tomorrow, mainly cloudy with a chance of showers and a high of 19 tomorrow.
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0: 92.9 FM, CJCW, and good afternoon. Julia with you on your Friday, the best kind of a Friday, the one before a long weekend. Oh my goodness, what a fun weekend it's going to be as well. Lots on the go this weekend. There's Toonie Swims at the Nutrien Civic Center. You can check out their website for their schedule, but they've got Toonie Swims this weekend, including two of them on holiday Monday. The Sussex Drive-In's got some great movies on the big screen. They'll be showing Coyote versus Acme and Onslaught as their first and second movies. And then on Sunday for their triple feature night, they'll be showing The Invite as the second movie, with Coyote versus Acme first and Onslaught third. For more on fun happening this weekend, keep it tuned to CJCW. We'll keep you up to date. On the way, we'll hear Katy Perry and Niall Horan.
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0: 92.9 FM, CJCW, and good afternoon. Registration is now underway for many youth activities in the Sussex area. Sussex Minor Basketball registration is underway for the fall season. That's at Sussex Minor Basketball. Find them on Facebook and online. And Sussex Minor Hockey registration is open as well for the season. That is for all divisions, U7 through U18. You can find them, the Kings County Hockey Connection, on Facebook to find a link for their registration too. And don't forget, Scouts are also hosting their registrations across the country, actually, and here in Sussex included, scouts.ca for that. And Girl Guides, they're also hosting their registrations at girlguides.ca. If you're looking ways for your kids to get active and involved in the community this fall and winter season, there's some good options. On the way, Charlotte Carden and Harry Styles.
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3: 92.9 CJCW satellite weather. Today, mainly cloudy with a chance of showers, a high of 20. Humid X of 26. Tonight, mainly cloudy with a chance of showers, a low of 14. Tomorrow, mainly cloudy with a chance of showers and a high of 19 tomorrow.
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2: 92.9 CJCW satellite weather. Today, mainly cloudy with a chance of showers, a high of 20, humidex of 26. Tonight, mainly cloudy with a chance of showers, a low of 14. Tomorrow, mainly cloudy with a chance of showers and a high of 19 tomorrow.
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1: 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We are looking forward to, tips a little cooler than we'd like, but really not too far off from normal, at least not tomorrow. Normal's for us usually about 21 this time of year, which is right where we'll be with some sunshine on holiday Monday. We've got great music coming up. Drake's on the way, so is Ray and Lolo.
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3: 92.9 CJCW satellite weather. Today, mainly cloudy with a chance of showers, a high of 20. Humidex of 26. Tonight, mainly cloudy with a chance of showers, a low of 14. Tomorrow, mainly cloudy with a chance of showers and a high of 19 tomorrow.
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0: 92.9 FM, CJCW, and good evening. Coming up for you on Holiday Monday, we'll have a Back in the Day replay long weekend edition, and we're going back 21 years to 2005. Starting at noon Monday, you'll hear all the music and memories of 2005 to wrap up your long weekend. Join us noon to 4 on Monday for that. Coming up, we'll hear from Nico and Vince and Shibuzi.
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1: 92.9 CJCW satellite weather. Today, mainly cloudy with a chance of showers, a high of 20, humidex of 26. Tonight, mainly cloudy with a chance of showers, a low of 14. Tomorrow, mainly cloudy with a chance of showers and a high of 19 tomorrow.
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That's it for me. Julia heading out. Enjoy your long weekend. We'll hear from Justin Bieber, Gracie Abrams, and Chapel Row next hour. Coming up, Dominic Fike. Here's Ellie Goulding. Happy long weekend.

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like when you get mad. I guess I'm pretty glad that you're alone. You said she's scared of me? I mean, I don't see what she sees, but maybe it's 'cause I'm wearing your